I started out in search of ordinary things. 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
1: Somebody warned the West. 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The legend of Nigga in color. Rated PG. Parental guidance suggested.
2: Yeah. For sure.
3: Nigga, come be like, yo, yo. A friend, man. You a real nigga,
2: 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Yes, baby.
3: Real nigga. You like shit.
2: Front to the back.
3: Respect, man. Respect. Respect niggas and Lord the Father. 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

0: SRB separation confirmed. Coming up on staging, the burnout of these twin solid rocket boosters at 2 minutes, 5 seconds.
1: At Collins.

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1: Concrete. If I see or hear, yeah. Where we at?
2: Not if I see you first.
1: 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What else? 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A glutton for.

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Ask a God if this was my last resort, how is that a sin? Cause if a nigga woulda went with his first mind, premeditated, out of all these killers, we the worst kind. Born convicted, brave heart, same armor defenses. Rafe parked in the trenches, same park on the benches. With ARs and extended, set at the table with spicks. He changed the label on my shit, that's trademark infringement. Never forget a face, photographic memory. First time I met Jay was at Novo with Black and Emery. Run my hood, so this shit precede my reputation.

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Move real smooth. Know what I'm saying? 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

0: 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We have got to try to find Doom. Good luck.
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